0: to the original call address.
1: Hey, TJ. I will 903 this much. Looks like Will got a hold of the original RP. She states that she's okay and heading home to Brighton. CSP and Will are asking that you and Fort Lupton keep an eye out for a blue Kia with California license plate.
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0: Copy, thank you.
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0: 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This may have originated in Evans.
1: Hi, Harvey.

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1: Okay, copy.
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1: 254.
2: Can you put me on a motor assist on northbound 85 and 42nd Street with Nebraska plate 18 Union 372?
1: Okay. Garden City 521, copy on a disturbance at 27th Street and 9th Ave.
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1: It looks like a garden, or 3 Leader requesting you to respond to this disturbance 27th Street tonight.

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0: 10-781, dispatch.
2: 871.
0: This is, I think we did find that phone number. He called from a 303 number. I put it in line 84 as a call, so you can take a look at it. I'm going to be holding, requesting you for contact. Can I just show you advice for now?
1: Thank you.
2: Yes, ma'am. Thank you.
0: Welcome, 1809. 1809.

0: It's Bashful 230.
1: Go ahead.
0: Tell them if there was anybody to that Luca Drive address.
1: We have an Evans officer advised. We don't have anybody attached right now. Looks like they're tied up on a couple other calls.
0: Copy. I'll be in route to that address.
1: Yeah, copy.

0: Pigeon Fighter 5, do you follow up? Sergeant Bravo 2. I'll be at my PD, code 4, no need for checks. I copy.
1: Dispatch Guard C521.
0: Good.
1: I'm at 9th Ave and 27th Street. I'm not seeing anyone. Can you give me a better location?
0: Copy break. Range 521, it looks like they're by the yellow fence in the alley between 8th and 9th Ave, directly behind 2729 8th Ave.
1: Yeah, that's where I am. I'm not seeing them.
0: Okay, stand by one.
2: Dispatch
0: 505.
1: 505. Yeah, disregard, I'm talking to him right now.
2: I disregard, current things on.
0: Copy. Okay, copy. Clear 587 units, this. Copy, 581.
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0: Peaceful on 5, northbound traffic for 20th Street.

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0: What's the information on the suspicious?

0: Looks like RP sitting a Hispanic male, 15 to 16 years old, black shirt, khaki long pants. Was jogging and looked like he was in a daze. His hands were red like blood.
1: Site 965 traffic.
0: 965.
1: Yeah, drive and farm truck, I believe. Carver plate, Edward Queensland, Henry 37.
0: Was there 965 just now? Could it be farm tradition?
1: Farm tradition.
0: Okay, copy. Thank you. Evans 101 dispatch. I had a recommend for that suspicious. Do you want me to send it out or do you want it told?
2: Go ahead and preempt me and attach me to the suspicious.
0: Okay, copy. LaSalle 865, copy on a meet at 149 5th, South 5th Street.
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0: Give me out of California, 9 Union, call 790. It's going to be County of Blue Kia if you want to start counting to my location.
1: Okay. Yeah. Mr. Solicitor kept asking RP why now wasn't a good time. RP's mother is currently on hospice. Happened about 10 minutes ago.
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1: 230.
0: Yes, sir. Just advising, Evans is out with your suspect vehicle at the Luca Drive address.
1: Copy, I'm on scene.

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1: Thank you.
0: You're welcome. You're welcome.
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0: Well, just advising that South units can cancel looking for that vehicle. Do you want me to keep the call on our screen or clear it?
1: Just clear it. Thank you.
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2: 4.
0: 12, digit 7. I'll be County Road 38, County Road 17, County Road Edward Tom Williams, King 70, flag 7.
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1: W, 9th Street Drive, don't intersect. I'm showing you on 10th Street and 48th Avenue, would that be correct?
0: Yeah, between 10th Street and 9th Street Drive on 48th Avenue.
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1: Code 101. Probably in a spec. Well, 227 on a traffic stop, Wells County Route 38, Wells County Route 17, routine for code 6. Probably in a spec. Well, 227 on a traffic stop, Wells County Route 38, Wells County Route 17, routine for code 6.
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1: All right, Johnson, you have Beckham Mark Wilt 227 on that traffic stop, County Road 38, County Road 17 for a Protect 40.
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2: 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Dispatch 1296 4 traffic. 10964. County Route 21, County Route 6. Okay, so we're
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2: 575.
0: RP is reporting a male was brake checking him, then followed RP home and took pictures of RP's home and license plates, and currently following RP now, driving around.
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0: 234. Right now we have a white male in the late 40s, black t-shirt, a black blue or black baseball cap.
3: We're about 30 minutes out. Are we good routine?
4: I copy. It looks like fire and med are on the scene. I'll look at my ETA.
5: This is National Canadian Entry.
0: No, can I answer?
5: Can you show me in the follow-up at my PD, please?
0: I copy. Going 576, 579. Looks like it's going to be a white Toyota Camry with license plates, and we're at 00 Union 29.
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0: 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I'm seeing fire and medical on scene. 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

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Terror 49, Terror 54, Colorado temp 87, 56, 8, 94.

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1: 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Is there an available unit that can dock well, Cruise 845 at well carrier 54 and 49, emergent response for a traffic stop? 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
0: Code 4, one in custody.
1: Okay, copy. You've got a lot of units headed to you.
0: Alright, you can slow everybody down routine. I just need probably one unit now.
1: Copy, break. All units responding to cruise 845. You can slow your routine. He only needs one unit. He's got one in custody. I got 902. All units responding to cruise 845. You can slow your routine. He only needs one unit. He's got one in custody. I got 902.
2: 173, I copy. Come on, my sir.
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0: Can you open me up the subject with a warrant? Location is just going to be, west side of the quick trip, right along Highway 85, northbound. Party 1 Mesa, that should be code 6.
1: Schmuckton 313, dispatch, status with the hospital. Okay, Cap.
2: 183, attachment to 166, I'll be in route.
1: Schmuckton 313, dispatch, status with the hospital.
3: He gets poor reception at the hospital. We have an officer in Conway, just go somewhere.
1: 0-9-2-4, dispatch, I copy extended checks or no checks.
2: 9-2-4, clear for notes.
1: Copy,
3: 9-2-6. If you need to text with them, just deal via phone. Poor reception at Flat Valley. Yeah.
1: Copy.

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1: Yeah.
0: Thank you, Lieutenant. Cruise 845 in unit status.
1: That's 4, thank you.
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0: Highway 14 and Highway 85, Colorado, Frank Charles Paul, King 32, it's a red Dodge.
1: Copy. Dispatch from the 946 traffic. 10946. East Main, Highway 57, Edward Mary Adam, Queen 12. Copy.

0: 5146. Hold on, please. Can you put the location of my stop at East Main and Highway 257?
1: Sorry about that. I'll get that.

0: 10965, probably on a meet at the PD.
1: Copy. Can you enter the details, please?
0: Yeah, it looks like Harvey's requesting to speak to an officer about some records. Looks like there's some confusion about what's going on.
1: I'm sure we have seen some of these before, Jeff.

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1: Four, thank you.
0: You're welcome, 8-7. Left in 327, 325, dispatch status.
1: 04.
0: 10946, dispatch status. 1917. 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
0: Please show me in the watch. Thank you. Have a good night.
1: You as well. 1921.

7 Jesus Speed Rise Medical is en route to Riverside Library. This is going to be for a 22-year-old male, conscious and breathing. 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I don't know if you're

0: 8 fall. I'm going to be Carson Lane.
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2: Yes, ma'am. Can you leave me a task? Show me back and route to my PD, please.
1: I copy. Can I show you guys I'm going to be holding on the screen from NCMC?
3: Yes.
1: I copy. I think it's in reference to the disturbance that you're on per agreement about with that.
3: Okay, you can call him back when no one in the chat, and I'll give him a call so we can get out.
1: Okay, copy.

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0: 9233. Evans, 173, unit tobacco on a disturbance at 6349 Orchard Park Drive, informing 3.
2: 173.
0: It looks like a child on a bicycle came through and almost hit the RP's daughter.
2: 173, I copy. He's showing up.
0: Copy. Evans 173 for information. They're outside of 3308 Park Street.
2: 173, I copy.
0: Thank you.
2: This is Evans 173. We advise them to stay separated.
0: Yeah, we're working on that.
3: Dispatch 1234.
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0: there's 1-7-3-1-8-3. 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
0: 19-3.
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1: Okay, we have one attached.
2: Can you pull me a case number? No need there. My MDT isn't working well out here.
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1: 173.
0: It looks like I've got a subject bleeding, and another one with a black eye. 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
2: Yes, Mr. 23 on North.
1: 23.
0: Yes, that's left at 313.
2: For line 15, can we just have med stage for now?
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0: For that bird alarm, 383 10th Street. It's a single alarm. It can be canceled.
1: 343. Evans, 123 dispatch.
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1: 173.
0: Suspect is going to be Custom Welfare. He's going to be riding away from me eastbound on Chardonnay.
1: Okay.
0: 173, I have him at Costa Mita and Chardonnay.

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0: I copy. Female currently has 4+ testers concealed in her bag. Copy. Loser 946 is session. 946, code 4. Thanks for you. Johnson 948, also be advised. She was in the west side of the building. White female, green shirt, blue jeans, blonde curly hair with a green pink bandana.
2: I copy.
0: Copy, right. Weapon 327, 325 status.
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0: Thank you. Nice to be done.

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1: I have you. Is that where Mitch should go?
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1: Looks like RP's neighbor at the address given has 5 to 6 kittens in her yard that the RP found. They are not the neighbor's kittens, right? 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
5: Thirty seventh Street at Boulder Street with car plate David George Mary 886.
1: Curtis. Plenty maintenance for dispatch.
4: Can you answer?
1: RP is just saying if we're unable to pick up the kittens, that they would like info on the loaning of cat traps.
4: Copy. You can show me a place for a moment.
1: Copy. Evans, 183, dispatch.
3: 183, go ahead.
1: Just confirming, Mitch should be at the Orchard Park Drive unit, is that correct? Okay, 581 units, dispatch us.
3: Negative. We'll be out in front of the Barbera Street address. That's 3308 Barbera Street.
0: Go for
1: it. Johnson 848, dispatch status 3 units on scene. Okay, copy. Thank you, Mr. John.
2: 8324.
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Are there any prior phone numbers for the proof of? Let me take a look.

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1: 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I also looked for previous calls. I'm not seeing a phone number for the party that lives at the address, but it does look like the resident was ran at one point.
0: Copy, thank you. 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

0: I'll be at the 7,000 block of County Road 49 with unknown plate for now. I'll get you a plate here in a second.
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1: All advice with him. Evans 173 in unit status.
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0: Yes, sir. I have a suspicious holding at 27830 County Road 18, and Kingsburg's offering assistance. Do you want me to tell him yes or no?
1: Yeah, my second. Let me take a look.
0: Thank you. 10-28 for 8 dispatch status.
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1: If Kingsburg would drive the area and make sure things are right, we'd appreciate it.
0: I copy all of them. No, thank you.
2: But thank you to that call. Can I get some assistance from other agencies? My two guys are on a robbery and a shooting.
0: I copy. Can I confirm one more time which call I'm attaching you to?
2: The disturbance.
0: Copy. That's a Chicago further. Do you can attach my F4 loaded? I copy. Kinver 622 dispatch. Hudson 251, I copy.
3: 22.
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0: Can I have you stage medical for this call, please?
3: I copy. Do we have which party you want to stage for? And is it code 4?
0: It'll be for the 12-year-old boy. Just stage him, not for photo.
3: I copy.
0: 7173
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1: 237. RP saw two people on dirt bikes and hearing noises. See, it sounds like people throwing rocks across the street, is unsure where or what rocks are being thrown at. Freak. RP lives nearby, sounds like just rocks are involved. The same.
2: I got a copy of the enrolled.
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2: Take a second to my secondary location.
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0: I just had a vehicle pass me on County Road 19 southbound, 114 miles per hour. I'm trying to see if I can catch up, but I doubt I will. I am not proceeding.
1: You're an audible, please repeat. 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

0: 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Multiple fireworks, loud bangs over here. 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

0: 727-715. Go ahead. Did you see what kind of vehicle it was? I'm heading east on 16. There's a truck of some sort. I'm looking at an LPR right now.
1: Keyword 622 dispatch status.
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1: 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Unknown injury. 35th Avenue, 10th Street.
0: 505, I get in there.
1: Weapon 213 status for units on scene.
2: Weapon 213. We'll code forward.
1: 24-1. So it looks like it's going to be a two vehicle TA. Looks like we're getting multiple callers. Would you like the other call duped in as well?
2: We're all clear. Assist medical.
0: Okay, friend.
1: I got you. 2041.

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1: Can you send a case number? Mail's going to be transported to Flat Valley.
0: I copy.
1: No, it's an 893 dispatch.
2: Unit 3.
0: Can I show you about this animal complaint holding at 656 South Ursula Ave?
2: You can show me invited in and out.
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1: Looks like we're getting another call as well for the same location. 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
2: 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Is there an available correspondent that can meet on Greeley clearance? Again, available correspondent to meet on Greeley clearance.
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0: 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I believe it's a black Jeep SUV. 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
0: 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Car to plate 1270 Robert Union.
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unit back on disturbance, blood noise, family. 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
2: 166.
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1: Hi, copy. Really, 581-577. It's no longer physical. It looks like it's verbal at this time.
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0: 506. 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
0: RP 113. RP is going to be Carissa.
3: Yeah, County Road 4, County Road 37, out with the white Kia, Colorado plate, Frank, Boys, Zebra, Adams, 36.
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4: 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Dispatch, you
0: can see the traffic. 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
4: traffic. That's a 12,000 block, Little County Road 49, with Colorado license plate, Frank, Paul, X-Ray, George, 89.
0: 21, Evans 183, dispatch says.
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0: it. 2109.
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0: Yes, I have 248. 248. Can you air the location of this motorcycle again, please?
1: 723. 723. Can you show me route to BC Greeley, still attached?
2: I got you. Affirmative. County Road 34 and County Road 1, RP is reporting those on the east side of County Line Road. The black and red larger bike, it looks like it had a saddlebags on the back of it. It should be in the grass.
0: Copy, thanks.
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1: 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Can you clear me waiting, please?
0: Okay.
1: 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It's unreadable.

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0: Highway 85, Jackie Ann, Colorado plate, Edward John, Charlie, Victor 44, all white, Nissan Altima.

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1: District ID on Queens.
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0: Charlie, 1577, dispatch status.
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1: 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Confirm the last three numbers.

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1: Okay.
0: I'll be Highway 52 and I-25 with Adam David Lincoln 2258 again. Adam David Lincoln 2258, Blue Super.
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1: Kannst du mir was sagen, Traffic Complaint?
0: Nein, gar nicht. Northall 862, are you on North?
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0: 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I have a meet holding on the screen and I don't have a LaSalle officer available. 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
0: 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I'll take out your availability.
1: 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I found the motorcycle. I'll give you an accurate location in a minute.
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4: Got a male that ran north into the apartment complex, north to 1905 28th Street. Gonna be the passenger. So the there.
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4: Yeah, we could just do 1905 28th Street for the stop location.
1: 34.
0: Coming in. 3125.
1: Confirm westbound.
4: Negative northbound.
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0: 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Evans 101.
6: I have an opinion. There's no answer on callback. You might want to forward this to Greeley, according to line 3.
7: Highway 85 and Highway 14 with Tom Robert 3, Victor 1. Zima Ocean.
0: Okay, I'll send it to them for information. 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
8: I'm on scene. Ending mileage 51737. I'm out on paper.
0: T is clear to copy for disturbance. 1632, 11th Ave.
10: Firestone 738 for 512.
0: I copy.
10: 735. Hey, can you give me a call? I'll put my phone number in your call to the one who's handled.
5: I got it.
0: Johnson 844 units back. Copy on the disturbance with medical 518 Whitmore Court. Copy 506. Looks like neighbors are screaming and yelling. Someone was pushed into something. Looks like med and fire and rod as well.
5: 248,
1: dispatch.
0: Evans
1: 166
0: status.
5: 844, good.
0: 248. 505. 166, work platform. 506. Copy. Just confirming that the plate was Charles King Henry George 41, because that's coming back on a Peterbilt boat trailer. Looks like our peace partner is attacking them and won't let her go. The other female in the background is saying she needs medical attention. RP saying she doesn't know. Break.
5: 21-13.
11: Negative 3, Charles King, Mary George, 41.
0: I copy. We possibly have the other half on the line. She's not answering any questions. We are still attempting to gather further.
8: 8-4 copies. Just confirming, is this still physical?
0: Looks like the last that we knew it was, but I will see if we can confirm a call taker.
8: 8-4 copies. Can you go ahead and show me your op code for now from George County 16 and Chapman Road?
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4: Clear, 7, you'll be on the 1200 block of Aspen Court in the Mills, Colorado. David, correction, Charles Edward David, Lincoln, 58.
3: April.
0: Confirm what street you're on? Okay. Wait for her to copy.
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1: 4, clear stand. 593 units, 2 specials. 12 units, head back, well, 236 on a traffic stop, Highway 85 and Highway 14 for possible DUI. 12 units, head back, well, 236 on a traffic stop, Highway 85 and Highway 14 for possible DUI. 2
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5: 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The county unit that needed a pass on 85 and 14.
1: Okay, copy. 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
0: Alarm company and call back on that bird alarm saying there's a false alarm. Want me to clear it?
1: Hey, friend, if Windsor is responding, they can cancel. Oh, thank you.
0: I copy. 2135.
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1: 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You can clear out. 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Say the word.
0: 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It looks like all pumps staying on that traffic stop with 236.
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0: 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Can you log to a place, please?
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0: Colorado, Edward George William, Edward 10, send me on that Dodge pickup truck, please. 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
1: 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Winds are 965.
0: Contact. 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
1: 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Can I show you advice for a minute?
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0: Attention traffic stop on a, it'd be a Henry, Adam, Tom, Sam. We're northbound Highway 85, Grand Avenue, stopped at the stoplight. They're not pulling over yet.
1: Okay. 844-830, there's no weapons right now.
2: Okay.

0: This is Bravo 915. We are finally pulling over just north of Grand Avenue 85. Again, plate is going to be Henry Adam Tom, Adam Tom Sam. Looks like a cream-colored Toyota RAV4. We're still rolling.
1: I copy for all.
0: Adam 915. We finally came to a stop just north of Grand Avenue.
1: Copy.
2: Stage medical, approximately 40-year-old male, heavily intoxicated. He crunches breathing, work code 4, routine responses, okay.
1: Copy. Is it code 4 for them to respond, or do you want them to stage?
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1: Okay, copy. 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
2: Is Greeley still in? You have a canine?
1: Yeah. Oh, stand by 1, let me find.
0: Manhattan block of 36th Avenue with Queen Frank Victor 601 on our red SUV.
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0: 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Call 218, status.
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0: On Main and Ninth Street, cover plate Vanity Charles Henry, Ida Edward King Frank.
1: What was that plate out of?
0: I took over Vanity plate Charles Henry, Ida Edward Frank King Frank.

0: 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It's going on my glance.
1: Roger that.
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0: 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We're still doing commands right now.
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0: I'm sending you an AOA 17369 Marco Road.
1: Okay, am I just looking for the owner?
0: Looks like they're just wanting you to go to the address and see if you can contact a Jose Gonzalez party.
1: Okay.
0: 2213.

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2: Dispatch, go up 269, traffic.
0: Mile
3: marker 248, I-25 southbound with a red Chevy Equinox, no plates.
0: 195, just my status. 22 person.
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0: Dispatch 1266, that vehicle's unoccupied as well.
1: Yeah, copy. Johnson 844-73 or something.
2: Go for it.
1: 2215.

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1: 7-8.
0: I think of a harassment in progress, 4349 Black Canyon Court. I don't have anybody available.
1: Yeah, if I'm just looking at that, is that the suspect on scene for this? It sounds like a disturbance in progress, possibly.
0: Let me confirm with their call taker, but their call notes are saying that the suspect is on scene.
1: I copy. Yeah, it looks like 224 attached. We can get another one headed that way as well.
0: Hey, copy.
2: This is 213. Even a text now being route.
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4: 812, 844. She's going to be in this back room, laying in bed. I can only see her feet from where I'm at.

0: 844-830. Sounds like she might be passed out just due to alcohol, so she might just be laying there.
1: Yeah, copy. I just see her try to kick the dog a little bit just to get her off where the dog is laying in bed with her.

0: 10954, copy on a traffic accident, 1766 Bounty Drive. Just 1812, just confirming, did you say fire concern though?
1: 954. Yes, on fire concern.
0: Copy. It looks like there's a vehicle wedged between boulders in front of RP's house.
1: I copy. You can show myself the 964 in route.
0: I copy.
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0: V12, V47, V44 is giving her commands from back here. And she just keeps trying to move out of the view of his light, so she's awake and aware of what's going on.
1: Okay.
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0: Shelton 251. Highway 66, County Road 9 and a half. Colorado Edward George Tom King 121 of Silver Suburb.
1: Yeah, Main Street and Ash Street. Colorado Place. Frank, Elson, Tom, William 58.
0: Okay.

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0: 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He is our code 6, time of 6, all felony. So, with eluding.
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2: 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They'd be on 25th Street and 19th Avenue with Colorado David Robert Ocean, Queen 19. 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

0: RP's son has been in the same spot for over an hour. RP's not sure if he got pulled over or if he is broken down. Hispanic male, 19 years old. Unknown clothing, name and date of birth in the call comments. Break. Have been driving a black Volkswagen GTA or GCI two-door. Plate is also attached.
1: Dispatch 266, 213 is in contact with one.
2: Okay.
0: 2234.

0: 8:30, 8:44. I can't see her feet anymore, but the dogs are still in bed.
1: Copy.
2: 227,
3: this is Marshall.
2: 1943. 4, thank you, ma'am.
3: You're welcome, 2235.
1: I'm trying to clear this location. Can you get down something around 5:40?

0: Johnson 833 dispatch. Can I show you guys of the meat holding across the street from the colliders you're currently at?
1: Yeah, you firm.
0: 2236.
1: Dispatch, what's your point?
0: 248.
1: Meet my assistance with their track well being. I'm heading towards it right now.
0: Well, yeah, stand by. Meet 255 dispatch.
2: 255.
0: I have a Weld unit wondering if you would like assistance on this check moving.
2: I'll advise, let you know what I find out there.
0: 2237. 248 dispatch.
1: 248.
3: Okay, 448. She's back on the house right here.
0: He said he'll advise when he gets out there, so if you want to float that way, I guess you can.
2: I copy. You want me to stay in where I'm at?
1: Hi, copy. Thank you.
0: You're welcome.
3: No, you can come back right now.
2: That's it.

0: 这是上次你打通吗？
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0: 2:13, 2:30. 2:13. Can you just confirm, is it 428 East 28th State Road or 408?
1: 195.
2: Are you still on the phone with ERP for the 6 months?
1: That's a negative.
2: Can you confirm the phone number that the ERP called from, please? I'm unable to connect to this number provided.
1: Okay, can we go check with the call taker?
0: Well, 230. Go ahead. 408 East 28th Street Road. Copy. That's a fairly well-known drug house.

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0: Okay. 844. That phone number is confirmed. Do you want me to try to call and transfer in?
1: E-claim is jammed, attachment 847.
0: Copy.
2: I'll let them to call and then I'll advise from there. Thank you.
0: Okay, copy.
3: Dispatch, I'll phone you for it.
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2: Dispatch 1965. That phone number comes back to Fort Collins Police Services.
0: Okay, copy. Do you want me to try to call this phone number that we have in on the phone?
2: Confirm. Thank you.
0: Okay, copy. Stand by.

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1: Can we get a hold of GPD and see if any of their set team members are on right now? If so, can they get my voice over?
2: I got through to
3: Banner.
0: I'm on hold waiting for them to pick up. If you want to, we need to transfer in once you get them online.
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3: 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If you can just put the phone number that you called in the call notes, please.
5: Come over. Cruise 576, dispatch us.
0: Okay, copy. I'll
6: schedule you, sir. 576, you can clear me, Sam.
5: 22, ready.
7: This is Asphalt Kicker team. 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Still attached in the air.
0: Are you okay?
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5: 545.
8: We have a 1600 block of 25th Street. Boy, Edward, Ocean, Henry, 34. Should come back on a silver Jeep.
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0: You put me out with a blue Toyota sedan, Colorado, Edward Queen, Zebra, Boy 23. We'll be on Colorado Boulevard just south of Highway 60.
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0: Were you able to get in contact? 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
0: Okay, copy. Hudson 251, copy on the suspicious at 442 Cherry Street.
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0: Neighbor and RP have been seeing a silver Bronco driving up and down the street all night. RP is home alone with two children and is pregnant. Break. Last happened around 2200 and they are requesting contact.
3: That's why they won't show me on scene.
2: 251, my copy. You show me on scene with them.
0: Copy. Can I continue?

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1: Shot's on 8%.
0: Flipped around the area. I didn't see a vehicle matching the description. I'll take the other vehicle.

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2: Hey, 6-2, go ahead.
0: I've got your Jason Party calling back in at the Family Dollar. Would you like to chat with him?
2: Hey, firm. Catch me at the unseen phone.
0: Okay, copy. Do you want me to transfer him in?
2: Yeah, if you could transfer him to my work zone.

0: 57 and copy, looks like abandoned on initial callback. Asked if there's an emergency, mail said probably, and then disconnected again. We are continuing to contact now.
1: I copy, you can show me that.
0: That is 183 dispatch status. Copy.
1: Okay.
0: Right here.
1: If we're looking 213, if you can take the call, please.
0: 213, I copy.
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1: 17
0: units, dispatch
1: says. Dispatch 4, nothing. 7 on scene.
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2: This is National 230, I'm code 4. 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
2: I'm code 4.
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0: This is National 213. 213. Can you take my last location to poop, move, Biddle, and Fulton with one female with a black shirt, yeah, red pajama pants?
3: Hey, copy. Confirm that location one more time. You get background.
0: It's Blue Biddle and Fulton.

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0: Peace Steeplechase and Highland Meadows with Colorado Frank Ocean George, George 50.
1: First National 261 traffic. Correct. Go ahead.
0: I'm sorry, correction. The last three is 650.
1: Okay. 1085 County Road 26 with Queen Stephen Edward 106 on a silver SUV.
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0: RP saw people yelling at each other. It was a female and a male. Person one, white male, approximately 30s, dark color, hoodie, brick. Person two, white female, approximate 30s, t-shirt and jeans. RP saw something in male's front part pocket, last seen in the flat of main doors.
1: 8-4-7. 8-4-7. 8-4-7. 8-4-7.

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1: Proceed, 2.

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1: 847.
0: Do you want me to call the RP?
1: I can call her. I'm just looking around the area right now.
0: Okay, copy. I'm about 3 out.
2: Five seven 3 meter
3: clear. It's
2: 6 miles.
3: I'm
2: traveling.
3: 505. Southbound Highway 85, flight 4 tonight, high rate of speed.
2: Copy, and what's an intersection with Highway 85?
3: 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I'm not for sandwich.
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5: 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Can you please show me your route to Futarelli Hospital in Fort Collins?
2: Northbound Highway 85, County Road 32, Colorado, David White team. 816 on the white map. Okay, got it. 2336.
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1: 505.
0: Vehicle last seen over the overpass at Highway 85 or 8th Avenue, 11th Avenue, or if you advise that way.
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0: 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Traffic on the mic. Be in the 1700 block alley between 7,000 and 8,000. Built male, black over gray.
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0: These parties will be on the southbound I-25.
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1: 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Break for next. Second is going to be Adam William King, Sam 05.
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0: Highway 85 northbound, 8th Avenue, 8th Street, with a silver sedan with no lights.
1: 20, Roger.
2: B Highway 119 and I-25 East Fries Road with Edward Robert Zebra, Henry 20, white Dodge Ram.
1: 20, Roger.
0: Dispatch 505, we're slow rolling into the Phillips 66, 3rd Avenue, 8th Street.
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3: 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This vehicle will be on northbound I-25.
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0: Blood car to plate Charles Tom George 94. I'll be out with one. You might have sent off to that plate.
1: Okay.

Can you change my call nature to a trespass and then change the call address to 665 31st Street? Attach a CR, no need here, please.

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2: Yeah.
1: There's associated code 6 to that. Play Charlie Tom Henry King 85 for a Cedarsville County for a Travis Bunyan party.
0: Can you show me on scene, please?
2: I got the name. I'm good for.
1: I got you. 22 again.

Congrats on working Triple Eight. You're working Triple Eight. I just spoke with the RP. It looks like that phone call may have came from a Johnstown officer. Can you forward this to Johnstown?

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0: That's for 512, it's a meet holding at 333 3rd Street. You as well, 02.
4: 512, 529 is the fire for that. You can give it to him, please.
0: I copy.
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0: Copy.
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1: 24/7.
0: They have a mute holding at the PD, but we just transferred over from Milliken. The phone number RP received looks like it may have come from a Johnstown officer to initially advise for now or attach you.

0: So that's really 483 for him.
1: 483.
0: Avenue, Edward Tom X-ray, Adam 80, Lake Ford.
1: Confirm the 1400 block of what street?
0: 11th Avenue.

0: 557.
1: Project 557, is that for dispatch?
0: Five 541 to 557, I was just making sure you're going to like a lot. You're very good. Five 529, 541. Are you still getting out or do you want me to come head your way?

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1: LaSalle 862, copy on a meet at the Family Dollar, 2nd Street. I copy.
2: 862,
1: it's your same party from earlier, calling again, stating that he still needs help.
2: Okay, copy. Let me take a look.
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1: What's 562? Are we still on the phone with him? That's a negative.
0: Okay, copy. Show me on my phone.

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1: 833, you can send that to me. It's being route.
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0: Tacoma 425, 430, copy on a disturbance, Meadowbrook Place in Sedona Lane.
1: 425, go ahead.
0: 430. Looks like RP doesn't have an exact address and wants to remain anonymous, but friend and boyfriend have been arguing for a while. Boyfriend got her to go out into the middle of a field in the middle of the night, and they're fighting. Break. Blast occurred about 7 minutes ago, currently verbal, and it looks like we are still gathering further.
1: Hey, from I'll be en route.

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1: 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Do we have any updated information?
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3: Confirm, I've walked the entire perimeter, building secure. An alarm went off unknown where from. Great.
2: 5545, suspicious.
3: And RP is also hearing noises coming from the drainage. Did not know what it was.
2: 545.
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2: block 11,
1: I have
2: one out with one.
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0: Yeah, if possible, suspect in front of Hope Farm.
3: Hey, Sarge, that's him, Marcus Dawson.
1: I'll be on Sable Boulevard near East I 25 Frontage Road with Colorado Charles Boy John, Mary 04 from 2A Subaru.
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2: I'm going to be on the east side of the America's Best, working 1 mile. Not sure what your grip is.
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0: 11 Avenue, 9th Street with David Henry Queen, Sam 45, Toyota Highlander. Vehicle will not be stopping. We'll have felony eluding charges.
1: Copy.
0: Dispatch 546, I'm pulled over at 6th Street, 11th Avenue. Vehicle last seen traveling northbound 11th Avenue, 3rd Street.
2: Dispatch 529, that vehicle that eluded 546 appears to be eastbound 4th Street.
1: Okay.

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3: Traffic, 415, calling, go ahead. Oh, yes, General, it's going to be a clear channel. Zero vision.
0: 541, traffic, 6500 block of Silver Birch Boulevard.
3: Okay.
2: Cecily got out. She's in 300 block of 11th Ave. Last seen running westbound.
4: Dispatch 546, clear sound.
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0: 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Palm 2952. 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
3: I copy.
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2: Appears to be a female wearing a black shirt, shorts, left lane running westbound towards 11th Avenue. I'm in the 1000 block alley between 2nd and 3rd Street with the vehicle.
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4: 526-546. Dispatch 546, show me out at 11th Avenue, 3rd Street, out with 3. None, if it's related.

Can I get a unit 3 to clear the car? Copy, what's the location of you? 1000 block alley between 3rd Street and 2nd Street. Copy.

0: 577, car's clear.
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2: Is there an available county unit with a fingerprint scanner able to assist Greeley 529 on a suspicious 600 block of 11th Avenue?

0: 5-2-6-5-4-6.
1: Go.
0: What was that description again?
1: Female, black shirt, possibly shorts, shorter, I'd say about 5'3", 5'4".
0: Copy. You're positive it was a female?
1: It appeared to be a female, longer hair.
0: My chance wearing a black hoodie or anything?
1: I'm not sure.

0: 261 traffic, Highway 85, County Road 18, Colorado Charles King, John 26. Sorry.
1: What does that car register to?
2: I believe the license plate was fictitious.
1: Got it.
2: Goes back to a Jeep Liberty, but I think the vehicle is a Toyota Highlander.
0: Dispatchable 261.
1: Whoever that was, you're unreadable.
0: We'll be facing southbound, just in front of County Road 16. Hi.
2: The vehicle, the license plate ran, comes back to a Jeep Liberty. I believe the vehicle I think was a full stop on was a Toyota Highlander.
3: We're working on running the VIN right now.
2: Copy. Dispatch 546.

0: 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I believe that vehicle was also associated to the vehicle I attempted to pull a stop on.
1: Copy.
2: Well, be on track 1261 on the traffic on Highway 85 in Wolf County, ready, please.
3: Looking at where I saw the person run to, I believe that that person is going to be in one of these apartments over here.
4: Pull 248, detachment.
2: 248, are coming.
4: Pull 261, 248, what kind of response you're on?
3: Dispatch 1965.
2: 1965.
4: Hi, copy routine. I'll be clear of PDH, back on to my PD. Code 4, no checks, please.
2: 242.

0: Mount Hopper, 235, I-25 southbound. Lincoln, Ocean, Victor, Edward, Boy, Edward, Edward.
1: Bye.
2: It's not coming back as an active steal. It just hasn't been registered in a while.
1: 7425, copy on an animal complaint. 1003, Glendale Circle.
2: 425, go ahead.
1: Looks like we have a barking dog confined in the yard.
2: Hey, friend.
1: 045. Two, six, one, dispatch status.

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1: Go for it. Dispatch, John 24-7, traffic.
0: Copy. John 24-7. Five, two, six,
1: all right. Good. Viva Road, 17, Wakara 46, with Boy Edward Union, Mary 11.
0: Copy. I'm looking up for that vehicle that you ran. Is it possible that she was maybe 5 to 160 pounds, maybe black hair?
2: Yeah, that's possible.
0: The prior call was an Alexandria Magalone 1591 has been run with that vehicle.
2: Copy. Can you send that via Teams?
0: Paper.
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1: Hey, just to the north of you guys, 248-261 are out with a felony code 6. If you wouldn't mind just floating that way in case I need further assistance.
2: I copy, I'll head that way.
1: Sounds good, thank you very much. I'm heading that way from just west of you guys.
2: That's right, 526.
3: 1278, level 915.
1: 78.
3: I can be as well. I'll make my way that way. I'm interested in
2: you show myself 546-577, attempting contact at 316 11th Ave. I believe apartment 1 and apartment 2.
0: You heard me.
1: I think we should appreciate the birth. 2-2-6-1 on scene, and then looks like 327 to 2-man unit. Maybe like 10 out.
3: How's that?
4: Dispatch 1248.
0: 248.
4: 261, I'm adult male custody.
0: Coming. Left in 327, dispatch.
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1: 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Looks like they just called custody, so you can disregard. I appreciate flat bill as well. Thank you.
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0: 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How'd you go?
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0: 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Negative on a small bag and 5 mil, or correction, locking just cleared off.
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0: 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It's three vehicles slowing way down and braking and then taking off. They are each an individual blocking all three lanes. Brake.
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0: 265. Trevor Lassen continuing driving southbound on 25 and state is already advised of this. Okay, you can attach me. I copy.
1: I'll be giving an adult female courtesy ride to the gas station. I don't know its address, but just north of me. 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
1: 76.
2: 577.
0: RP is reporting neighbors fighting at this unit, cussing, arguing, slamming doors. Male possibly intoxicated and the female was pushing the male.
1: Howdy, thanks.
0: Good night.

0: 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Miss Richards.
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0: Good morning.
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0: Hi.
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0: Can you start tow for an operable Volvo? We have the keys.
1: Can you send me out with a male party in the dumpster behind Valley Vet, behind the PD?
2: Okay, got it. Right, copy. Are you going to be at the location that the original stop was called at?
0: Hey, I'm going to be 100 yards south.
2: Okay, right.

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0: 85 Covington Road, they're going to be about 10 minutes.
1: I actually apologize. Can you cancel them? We got a driver to show up with insurance.
0: Aye, copy.

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1: What's Alley 62?
0: My apologies, you're in the address. It's going to be 120 North 2nd Street.
1: Copy. It just wasn't validating in the system as of that place. If that changed.
0: I copy. No worries. 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

0: 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I'll get you a plate in a sec.
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0: It's going to be Colorado, Edward George, Boy, Victor, 6-4, on a green, Bronco.
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2: 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I don't know.
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0: Looks like there's lots of yelling and things being thrown around in this unit. We're still getting further.
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0: 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They do inquire both units, ma'am.
1: Hi, how are
2: you? This is Hospital Lincoln 888.
1: What?
2: Dave McKinnon is on a citizen contact at your PR.
1: Hi.

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0: We're at Meekin 3. Can you just throw in a note saying they were unable to contact and it cleared out, Sam, please?
1: Copy, just confirming the follow-up on 1048.
0: Confirm the follow-up. My apologies.
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0: It's coming in from Vivint, it's a residential duress alarm.
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0: I'll be first in Dunmire with Colorado temp tag 523574.
1: I got it.

0: 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Can you hold, please?
1: 7-1-5.
0: Charles, Ida, Edward, Boyd, 27.
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0: F1, can we update this tag to, it's going to actually be Colorado temp tag, 853-2574.
1: I copy.

Here's my telephone, Triple Eight. Telephone, Triple Eight. Can you tell me I'm seeing any mileage 5972? Good copy.

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0: 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I'll be now. It's okay.
1: Have you confirmed the call type?
0: Do the suspicious again.
1: Okay.

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0: King 7 right, myself and 315, show him in the watch.
1: Copy, are you staying on?
0: That's me, sir.
1: Okay, copy, stand by.

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0: All right, and JC, and email is 8585 heading inside 204.
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0: Okay, thank you.
1: 238.

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Block 8 Edward Mary Ocean, Queen 98 on a white Toyota sedan.

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1: I am code 4, swing out there.
0: I copy. Do you want extended fraternal checks?
1: Keep checks just in case. Thank you.
0: I copy.
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1: go 43. Dispatch, 43. 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This one's pruning himself out.
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1: Hey, I'll be there in just a sec.

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0: Block 11th Avenue with Adam Ocean Frank, Victor 78. It's going to be on a Saturn sedan. I don't know.
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0: 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This is just... Sure, we got one. Several at the cold weather shelter.
1: We would you like to buy?

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0: 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And I will be on call until then. Thank you.

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0: South Denver and County Road 8 with Colorado Canary Ocean Sam 131 on a black

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1: 445. Evans 166, dispatch status. Evans 166, dispatch status.

166 code for. And reference the last call comment. I already spoke with the RP. So if the fire chief has any other questions, please.

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0: 458.
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0: Already in the 8100 block of 20th Street with David Ida, Victor 21 on a white BMW, unknown.

to black Dodge truck. Vehicle pulled in and parked in the cul-de-sac. Male got out with flashlight and then took off southbound. Vehicle is still on scene in front of the fire hydrant.

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0: 738, I will be on Sable Boulevard in Colorado Boulevard with Colorado David Robert Tom, X-ray 41. 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
1: Copy. Holly, that's 546 on a check will be in County Road 54 and 257. 545.

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0: reporting RP individuals approximately 1 mile west of the intersection. Can you notify Johnstown PD? UFO still being out.
1: 865, Gold Milk SD.
2: Copy, looks like it's possibly going to be Weld County. Would you like Weld County instead of Johnstown?
3: Perfect.
0: Hey, fine, thank you.

0: Well, 265, I'll check for it.
1: 265.
0: Hey, are you at your GPS location or the location of the stop?
1: Sir, yeah, I'm at my GPS location.
0: All right, copy. I'm passing the stop right now.
1: Copy, thanks.

0: Yes, sir. Hold 248 at the location.
1: 248.
0: Yeah, Firestone Boulevard and East Interstate 25 Frontage Road. Just southwest of.
1: Sorry, your MDT was going off. You said southwest of the intersection?
0: From southwest, ma'am.

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1: Thank you.
0: Dispatch 529, I'm code 4. Can you start a second?
1: That'll be great.
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1: Teaser first.
3: I was just notified by another off duty officer that for Greeley's check well being, out on 257 and 54, they observed the, what looks like suspect, east of the intersection about a mile, not west, on the south side of the road, matching the description. Do you want to notify Greeley?
4: En route, NJC, about Mount Carthage.
1: Okay, copy.

0: Evans 183, dispatch.
1: Avery.
0: Can you just confirm that off the officer was just passing by, or is he out with that person?
1: He was just passing by.
0: Okay, copy. Thank you. Looks like Greeley's a little confused. I'm sorry, I'm...
2: Dispatch 545, I copy the call now. We're still attending, okay.
1: I copy. He was able to match the description to the person on the call as well, stating they're on the south side of the roadway, about a mile east of the 257 intersection.
0: Okay, copy. Thank you.

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1: 218.
0: Good morning. Can you log me on? Show me in service.
1: Hey, from good morning. How are you doing?

0: She wanted to advise, we got another caller stating that they saw a female walking eastbound from 257 about a quarter mile. Looks like the same description with black and red pajama pants.
1: Well, female walking.

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0: Hey, did you have any specific plans for the Keens after the tank was moved, or did you just catch your back with grandpa?
1: We'll be out with that female, approximately the same location that was aired. 14-year-old female. Medical's checking on her now.
2: Hey, from the car keys can go to the grandmother.
0: I got it.

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1: 307.
0: Looks like it's a black Tahoe and a black Subaru. RP was hit while trying to get onto the highway.
1: 307, copy. Go ahead and pass.

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0: I'll be in the 8500 block of 20th Street with Edward Paul King Nora 58 on a black Ford pickup. One on.
2: Good morning, we're logging on, please.
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3: 8 and 307 dispatch.
1: 307.
3: Okay, I have another call on the screen for that traffic accident in that auto zone. Do you want me to just append them in?
2: 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Show me how to

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3: 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Where does 307 need me?
4: He's at South Oak Avenue, Colorado Parkway, right at the auto zone for a two-vehicle PA.
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1: 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It looks like somebody stole RP's purse sometime in the night.
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2: Copy. Thank you.
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0: For the bird alarm, the alarm company called back requesting to cancel. Can I clear that out?
1: Hey, friend, thank you.
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2: Dispatching 307. Another vehicle showing up. It'll be a white Chevy SUV. It's with David Robert Ida, Henry 84.
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1: 529.
0: 545, preemptive attack. RP is reporting a female laying down. Does not look okay. Possibly OD.
1: 529. Can you get it started?
0: Okay, it does look like actually she is now up and she left westbound on 11th Street.
1: 529 for both.

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0: This morning to be Los Alley to say, can you take 862 off the board to run the watch?
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0: Can you reopen the original call for the commercial structure fire from this morning and attach me to that?
1: 628. 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
0: Good morning. Can you log me out, please?
1: 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Can you log me in and show me in Terrorism District, please?
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0: I copy.
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0: Falcon 2 Lane Hester with Colorado. Ever called on Zebra 47 on a gray truck.
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2: Yes, Monsieur Walters, ma'am. 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And then could you also see if one of the phone co-responders could call him?
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0: 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Can you clear me through?
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1: Three, two, four.
0: South McKinley and Dexter with Colorado. Edwards, Lincoln, John, Charles, 7-6.
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4: Not anymore. The correspondent is trying to get a hold of her to see if he can bridge her in. Or if he can reach her in there.
0: 720.
3: Okay, just north of the intersection in that old truck pull up. Looks like a dark colored 4Runner.
4: I'll try calling RP again.
3: Okay, come across the road. 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

0: 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South Reynolds and South Park, pitch a plate in a second, simulate explore. 727.
1: This is about 12204. 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
2: Copy, right? Oh, yeah, Nancy County is clear for well 204 at 728.
3: This is about 12-10-322 traffic.
0: 322.
1: 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I'm going to try some PA announcements.
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1: 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Break this notch out with plate Adam Victor David Edward 64 Colorado. 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
0: 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Update's going to be Colorado Frank David Frank Ida 71. 728.
4: Dispatch fire 7739 for traffic.
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3: Copy, right? Oh, yeah, it's Will County of Sosa's. Good for it, 10-36. Oh, yeah, it's Will County of Sosa's. Good for it, 10-36.

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0: B 1600 walking on street with Colorado County. 8582151 to a white Nissan SUV.
1: 739.
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0: Okay, I didn't hear on signals here, so I was just going to say if they were further off, we were going to cancel them and let you do pronouncement.
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5: Copy, 758.
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3: 758.
0: Okay, well, hold on scene. You want them to go ahead and do a pronouncement, or you want to wait and just get on scene?
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0: 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Good morning, beginning watch. 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
1: Copy. This has shot on in today. Thank you, guys. Could you show me clear SAM on my area watch, please? Can you also show myself and 913 out of service? We'll be making an appointment run to my unit.
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0: 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I have you attached to a Goldberg at 2648 Mount Airlane. 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
2: 961. Yes, match 270. Can you show me any detail at Windsor's Hat Hall? I'll be here 490.
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0: Tucson 845 dispatch, copy on a traffic hazard, mile marker 251.5, I-25 southbound.
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0: 824.
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0: 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I'll be at Birch and Sable with Edward Adam Charles 01 on a white Lexus.
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1: I said, preempt me. 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
0: 38. First, I'll 739 dispatch.
1: Yeah, please.
0: Can I show you the advice of that's pulling on Forest Street?
1: My God, show me advice, be clear me. Tom, please.
0: 839.

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0: 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That's your 569.
2: Turn road 7, Highway 52, car out temp 0, sorry, 805 0705 on a Honda.
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1: At the 44 block out of Hall Parkway, Clara Plate, David Union, Edward 64.
2: 843. 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
2: 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It looks like it came to us from Loveland PD.
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4: 2500 block of 10th Street with David, Robert, Paul, Mary, 67. It's on a black BMW sedan.

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1: 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It is Travis Austin.
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0: We have the RP on the line. Can the call taker transfer them?
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0: Dave Herm, call taker's on the phone. Thank you,
1: Chief. I copy. I'm currently on the phone with your RP.
0: Yeah, copy.

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1: 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There was 193.
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0: Project Unit Medical is en route to Kidney Center of Frederick, 5992 Iris Parkway, for a 62-year-old female, conscious, is breathing, for a transfer. Heard at 9:36. Tacoma 450 dispatch, copy on a parking complaint, 109 Glen Air Street.
1: 450.
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0: Eaton, do you have any dispatch?
1: Good.
0: I'm holding a meet at your PD. It looks like you came in from 10950.
1: Copy. 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
0: Copy. 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
1: I'll call in. 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
2: 958. 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
3: 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You can close it out. I was notified then.
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0: 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You can go ahead, and if you don't mind, please go ahead and put us on. But can you put me out here in the same location for just a hot spot for a little, please?
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0: 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Thank you, guys. 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I'll be code 4, no need. 10-15.
1: Hold 122.
2: Can you open up an old chart pass? I'm trying to have a deputy have this way when they get a chance. Somebody broke into one of the sheds.
1: Last unit calling, you were unreadable.
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1: get 10 with. Well, I'm trying to just clarify, you want a new call opened up there or need a one from earlier opened up?
0: Call 217 dispatch status.
2: Was there a call from earlier?
4: How far?
0: 1016.
1: I'm not sure if there's one from earlier, but we'll get one open for you.
0: Okay, thank you.

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2: Highway 52 and I-25 north, correction, southbound on ramp out with Colorado 8272053 from the 5 Volkswagen hatchback.
1: 10-17.

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2: Highway 85 northbound and A Street, Colorado, David, Robert Lincoln, David 34, the white Ford.
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0: 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Okay, for court treatment on 11th Avenue, correction, Dollar General on 11th Avenue, with Hispanic male, welcome reply.
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0: 193, 21st under the block, Highway 85. David Rover, King, Edward 87, gray sedan.
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1: 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I'll be on 902 South McKinley. 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
0: Evans 193, dispatch status. 707. 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
0: 840, 3300 Parkway, I'm to be out with 120, I got a tomboy. And I'll wait 6 months.
3: Trying to get a hold of me?
2: Negative, but I just got a request for supervisor.
3: Okay, you can sign it for me.
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2: Well, 270, well, 307.
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2: Go ahead. I'm not too far, do you want a second? It's up to you, I don't know who this is yet. Okay, copy, great. Dispatch, will you attach me? I'll be in route.
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0: 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I have you attached to a drug-related activity at North 15th Avenue and H Street. 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
1: 270. I'm talking about
0: 1131. 1131. Good.
1: I'm really calling on smoking service. I'll be on route to the medical.
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1: Johnson E30 units assigned to the medical. Per the RP, the party's breathing now.
2: Okay.
1: Another two.

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1: Okay, Slender, do you?
2: This is Bass House near 512.
1: I'll do it again. Go ahead.
2: I see the park alarm at the same address. You can go ahead and clear that up.
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3: Low 34.

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1: Just for me, cool.

0: Highway 119 westbound at Turner Boulevard with Adam Henry Zebra, Adam 42, Daytona Silver F-150. Come back, no record, if you can try to send for it.
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0: 12-324 and another unit to copy on a check well-being, Highway 52 and Highway 85 northbound.
1: 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Show your lights for
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4: 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I think I got attached to request supervisor for Windsor PD. You can send this over to them, please.

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0: 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I'll just be going back to Patrol Valley High School.
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0: Hey, can you give me a call on my work cell when you get a chance?
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5: Southbound 85 and Federal 34 with personalized Colorado Young Ocean Nora 5 Edward Tite. That should be a black Mazda.
2: 747.
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4: 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On that second TA, the extra K, is there somebody pinned on that?
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1: Looks like it's if someone is trapped or pinned, it'll be one person.
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4: Yeah, I'll be code from LPD.
1: Copy.
4: Go for you.
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0: 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She's currently on a harass.
1: 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I'm giving her a call.
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0: Are you available to give Firestone 739 a call? 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

0: 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That was 193. Can you show me on the main on my PD?
1: Copy, level 4. All 217 stuff.
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4: 628.
3: What was the original time of my call?
4: 8557, copy on a request for backup at 530 10th Avenue, apartment 305. 1036.
1: 557.
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4: 823, that's 823.
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1: Hi, copy, interrupt.
4: 1155.
5: Just 523, 261.
4: 261.
5: Just CMI, both lanes on 525 north are going to be shut down for a minute.
4: 955. Greeley 1314, dispatch status.
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0: Highway 14, Highway 85, Colorado, Edward Union, Mary, X-ray 05, it's a blue Toyota.
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0: 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It looks like it was sent to us from county.
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0: All 217.
3: Can you clear me, William, and put me on another traffic stop, 85 southbound at A Street, Colorado, Frank Paul Charles, George 16, the Black Nissan.
0: Copy 1206.

0: Can you clear me, William, and put me on another traffic stop, 85 southbound at A Street, Colorado, Frank Falls, Charles, George 16. It's a black Nissan.
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2: 548.
0: I'll be sure to bring up for a check for her daughter. She hasn't heard from her in a couple of months.
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0: I-85 southbound, just south of Joe P. Martinez, Colorado Boy, Lincoln, Lincoln, Zebra, 24, Seagull, Dodge.
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0: I guess there's some kind of mix up. The request for supervisor, I'm on right now with Vivian. You can sign back to 1261.
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3: Speed 245.
2: Reference the TA that I'm on right now. I'm out here at another one southbound at the 248 break. Dispatch 317.
1: 317.
2: I don't see that call. Can you pin this one? Put me on one here at the 248. Looks like we've got two or three involved. I've got fire and then birds with fire here with me. It looks like rolling up.
1: You were a little bit too far out. They cleared it.
2: I'll copy that. Thank you.
3: 1232.
1: 1232.

0: You can clearly say I'm on this one. She's still waiting for state to come on. Sorry. To get to her. Which one should I be going to for TA?
1: Hi, Cocky. Break. 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

0: 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This one's all over the road, so I don't need some help.
1: Copy.

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0: 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I'll be out on the street with a red Jeep.

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1: Three,
0: 245. Just information, we've got four involved, multiple injuries it looks like. They're still being sent to, I'll get further on now.
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0: Be westbound Highway 14 at Highway 85. No visible registration on a black trailer.
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0: I believe it's the 1000 block of Kenner Road 29 with Charles Union Charles Queen 40. It's probably a work truck, but it's on the way to 50.
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0: He has Oak Meadows. And let's just go a little north from Firestone, putting me on a trailway with David Young George, Lincoln 6.5 on a silver Mercedes.
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1: 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I'm out with that vehicle.
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0: 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Man, 6'5" should come out to a Cadillac. Break for second plate. 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
3: 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Thank you.
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4: Eighty-five southbound, just south of Joe P. Martinez. The Wyoming trailer plate 2XRA678 Charlie.
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2: Charleston 840 and another unit to copy on a theft in progress at Shields Break. Looks like two males were caught stealing in the office.
0: That'll be Highway 85, Jackie Ann Street with Wyoming plate 2012, George Williams.
3: Johnson, I turned to you. Send that to me.
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0: Well, we are 4569 on traffic stop at Highway 52 is on the way for a code 6 party.
1: 5, I'm right down the street.
0: Sure.

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0: 1313.
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0: 245.
3: Go for
2: it. Jimmy.
3: Can you pull me a CR, please, Eric?
2: Yes, 1225 traffic.
0: 442, that's 442.
3: Okay.
0: 1313.
2: 10th Street, 69th Ave, Colorado plate. It's unreadable, but it's on a black Tacoma. 1313.

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1: I see.
0: Eastbound Highway 34, bypass mile marker 104 with Wyoming 2, Paul 11, Robert Nord, green, Honda Civic, 1-0.
1: 13, 14.

0: 2-4-6-3-1 and Lockley 112 dispatch status.
1: Go for it. No need for checks.
0: 13-15.
2: Dispatch call 118 traffic.
0: 118.
2: Southbound Highway 85 to the 251 with Oklahoma Charles Zebra 7203.
0: 1313. All 220 dispatch status. Go forth. 1315.
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2: I copy. 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
7: I'll be clear, Sam. 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

0: 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They're not the ones that correct things. They're all the architects to try to confirm.
1: Copy. I'll still be in route. I'll just be routine.
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0: Project 571, dispatch copy on an animal complaint, 36 Buffalo, Highway 52, McDonald's. 571. Looks like there's a male that was in a blue Subaru Forester that was hitting his dog and threw it around. I copy. You can show me en route, and can you please start me a second routine? Copy.
1: Project 549, you can attach me now, be around.
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0: 651 and 549. Dispatch, just advising that vehicle left and was last seen headed eastbound on 52. 1347. Garden City 501 dispatch. Garden City 501 dispatch.
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1: 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You can clear all other units.
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0: Could I show you guys your tattoo to the meat at the PD? They're needing to pay a ticket that you received in the mail.
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0: 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Missed you.

0: 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Show me on scene. Do you have any further?
1: Unfortunately not. That was all we have.
0: All right, copy. Thanks. I'll advise.
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1: 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I copy.

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0: 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I'll be on scene by phone.
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0: 3400 block, Highway 34 bypass, eastbound Florida 76, Frank Ida George Young. It's on a black motorcycle.
1: 3409.

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0: Heaven 25. 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Repeat.
2: We'll be on traffic on Highway 85 northbound and 31st Street with a green SUV. No plates.
0: Copy 1416.

0: 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Disregard.
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1: On 100 block of 6th Street, Colorado temp 855-4309 on a blue Ford F-150.

0: 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Frederick 569.
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0: I'm seeing Will County Jail with an officer.
1: 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Confirm dispatch status.

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0: Traffic complaint for us. Are you left ones or no that that vehicle's in route to them?
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0: Can I hear you advise? We have a traffic complaint in Severance for a dark maroon Ford F-150 truck camper shell with road rage, pooping people on the streets, and it's coming in southbound on Wilkie Road 19 into your address.
1: Okay. 1424.

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1: 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You can show me advised for the request for supervisor.
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1: 212.
2: Dispatch, outstanding for flight traffic.
0: Me 119 and Interstate 25 northbound on ramp with a red Chevy Silverado, hopefully.
1: 845.
3: Dispatch 57 traffic.
1: I got it.
3: Highway 85 southbound, approximately 40 seconds. Where they have white motorcycle on the plate.
2: To Highway 60 in Colorado. And it'll be Colorado Edward, Tom, X-ray, Victor, 7-9 possibly. It's covered. It'll be a blue Colorado.
1: 14-7. 14-38.

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2: Dispatch 527, part of LDO, from southbound, if you could advise, from south, from on 85, passing up shoulder.
1: Copy.

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0: Go ahead. Did you let RP?
2: Yeah, I'll call him. Thank you for letting us know.
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1: Eastbound Jones 119.
2: Evans 193, so sorry, I was muted. Alt 206, I do copy you as well.
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2: 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Evans 193, that case number, Eric. It'll be 1669, repeat 1669.
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0: .284 traffic at 731st Street and State Street, Edward Adam Boy, Henry 04, White Subaru, Outback 2 on.
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0: The meat that I'm holding in Evans at mile marker 265, Highway 85 southbound, it came from Greeley wanting to just let us know about the vehicle heading our way into your jurisdiction. No license plate.
1: 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Can you show me around to see if I can find a vehicle in that area?
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2: 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And do you have a description of the vehicle heading in our jurisdiction within the plates?
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0: Fucking Phoenix. Negative. It was just a motorcycle with no license plate. The rider was a white male, last seen with a white tank top, black helmet, black backpack, and a black breastplate on.
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0: Transat 845, dispatch, copy on a traffic complaint, Colorado Boulevard on Wells County Road 44, RP is requesting contact.
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0: 1455.
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0: Four 763 Wells County Road 32 is verifying closer to Mead. Is that the correct location?
1: Correct.
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1: 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That will be 1371-1371.
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0: I'll be on East 28th Street and Bridge Avenue with Colorado 062 Young Victor King on a red truck.
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0: 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Conscious is breathing for a sick person. Right at 1501.
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1: 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Heavy 60 in Traders Lane, Colorado, personalized. Queen William Edward Edward Nora Boy on a black Jeep. 1502.
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4: Highway 85 northbound, County Road 48 with 8724113 on Infinity Sedan.
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1: 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Can I see advice for a request for supervisor at 304 East B Street?
6: Can you generate a past disturbance at 444 Dunmire and Weld County and have a deputy give me a call on my work phone, please?
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1: East 20th, Ventura Avenue, with Colorado, David Young, Zebra Union 74 on the Black Expedition.
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3: We're going to be pulling into the parking lot of Bank of Colorado. I'll be with Colorado Edward X-Ray. 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
1: A female called into Denver 911 and stated that she had a knife and pills next to her. 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

0: 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Copy on a theft in progress from Burlington, 4735 Street.
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0: 4731.
2: I'm at the watch of tonight.
0: You too. 1529. Looks like two females right out of the side door with items. They are leaving the area in a gray Audi with a sunroof.
4: There's a charge on 740 traffic.
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4: Be pulling into the King Law parking lot. 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
1: Say one Cascade, Colorado, 819-2992.
0: I copy, what was the cross with Cascade?
1: Say what?
0: 1530.
1: Just by stopped in 312 traffic.
0: 312.
1: Yeah, 9th Street in front of Tom's Elementary, yeah, with Colorado, Edward, Paul, Nora, Union 34. Looks like a dark blue Durango.
0: 1331. Four, five, six, is that shot?
1: Go for it.
4: There's my choice on 740.
0: 740. 15, hit it.
4: My location is King Law. It's an Asian food restaurant.
0: 1531.

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1: Dispatch 472 traffic.
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0: 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This will be a verbal family disturbance. Looks like RP is trying to leave with daughter and female and not letting him.
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4: It'll be up on Highway 14, Well County Road 133 with Wyoming 2 pole. 90 John George on the blue Subaru. Hold on.
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0: The Hollister Lake and Saratoga with Colorado, Colonel Tom Iday. 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
0: This is 600 block of 31st Street with 836-0273, black Chevy Malibu, type 21.
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0: 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It's going to be so much.
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0: 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Well, typically see.
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1: Dispatch, Kingsburg 628, traffic hazard.
0: 572 and out.
2: Kingsburg 628.
1: I'm going to be at I-76 westbound, mile marker 45, with Colorado temp tag 8723827.
2: 593, Arden, Yonders. 1605.

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1: 270. Turn 548.
0: I've got a call comment. Can you send this to Eden PD? I believe RP wants to talk with them.
2: Going to be on County Road 3 at Big Hun Parkway with a black car. My slight minute.
1: 69. I copy.
2: Be afraid, that license plate is going to be Mary Paul Robert George Ida Robert.

0: I've got a call comment. 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I believe RP wants to talk with them.
1: Going to be on County Road 3 at Big Hunt Parkway with a black car. My flight minute.
2: 69. I copy.
1: Be afraid. That license plate is going to be Mary Paul, Robert George, Ida Robert Lincoln.
0: And dispatcher will 270, clear me whenever that's done.
2: 69. I copy.

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0: I think we're going to wind up 300 block 35th Ave with Queen Victor, correction, starting over, Charles Victor Queen, Charles 75, maroon Nissan Rogue SUV. 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
1: 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I am seeing a meet in Firestone. Police came to RP's house and left a card.
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0: 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It looks like our RP1's contact by phone first. They have an emergency custody order signed by a judge in Idaho. Needs an officer to pick up child from father that took the child.
3: Highway 16, Traders Lane, with Colorado, David William Boyd, 015.
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0: 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Sounds like the suspect's going to be in Greeley already.
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0: Excuse me, an elderly male on an electric bike concerned because he's on oxygen. 587, units on scene, dispatch status. Code 4.
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0: 1626. Ledger 946, it looks like the call taker hung up.
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0: 1626. Dispatch, Marshall. Well, copy on a check while being at Highway 455.
2: Can you attach a CR to this, please, tonight? 211,
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0: 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There's going to be 837-837.
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2: 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I'm near 550.
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2: 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Tow truck report if there's injuries or not.
3: Disregard.
1: I copy. 1632. Dispatch, we're looking at 844 traffic. 398. Rivers Parkway, located at 378 West Colorado, Adam, Victor Queen, Victor 13, live SUV.
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5: Regarding this meet, I'm not able to get through on the phone. 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
2: Okay.
3: Okay, can you have two enforcement logs yet? 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
2: You can clear out that check. We'll be on Canada 1. We're not going to stop the guy just because he's old. Looks like he's got protective equipment and everything. Well, it's not illegal to ride his bike.
1: I copy.
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0: Can you change that to a traffic stop on Two Rivers Parkway, Mount County Road 378, and it's going to be 894, not 898, please?
1: I copy.
2: Yeah, you
3: in the one there on the street, walk up and
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1: Go for it.
0: Kitchen 46. Evans will have dispatch. Evans 185 dispatch.
2: One 85, you can preempt me and attach me to the overdose. I'll be on scene.
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0: 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Looking at my notes, there's no room number attached.
1: I copy. Thank you.
0: 1647. Evan, 5 dispatch.
2: Right.
0: Just updated room 56.
2: Copy. I'm on scene. You should be in contact with most close side of the room.
0: Copy, 1648. 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
0: County, well, County Road 49, well, County Road 18 with a black Chevy Traverse, no plate.
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0: Really 576 in unit back up on a disturbance at 435 North 35th Avenue. Apartment 414.
1: 576.
2: 587, I'll be clearing shortly, thank you.
0: Copy, RP is reporting that ex-husband showed up and kicked door down.
1: 576.
2: 587.
0: Seven to seven.

0: Evans, 1-3, copy on me at 2624 Hawk Drive. One 93, I saw you keyed up. Nothing came through.
1: 193.
0: It looks like RRP is requesting contact from an officer referencing an unknown case number.
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3: 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Crap. I've got one ill male detained. Sir, a Greeley unit, reference to PC.
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0: 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East Lilac and Alice with Colorado David Henry Queen, Paul 42.
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1: Yeah, on Highway 392. I'm going to call Colorado. Colorado plate, Charles X-ray Sam, King 06.
0: I have 87 units on scene, dispatch status.
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3: 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East of 85, Kennedy County. Kind of like a officer to come out. Take a report.
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0: I'm going to be on Highway 34 in Colorado Boulevard with a blue Dodge truck. It'll be Charles Mary Zebra 058.
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0: 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We need a trooper. So check with state to see if they're going to come out. They need ETA. If not, we'll see if they want to counter.
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2: You hear the RP's phone number. We just give State Patrol this RP's name and number. They could contact her directly. They could deal with it. We're going to be clearing it in a minute.
1: 1731. I copy. 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
0: 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Can you have him forward my cell phone, please?
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1: Three, two, four. I'm code 4. Can you show me on scene my PD? Still attached.
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0: 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Evans 185 dispatch. Evans 185 meet on primary.
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0: 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Are you code 4?
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2: 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We are code 4. 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
0: David Robert Ocean, Mary 11, come back on the white,
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0: 1737. All 217, copy out of me at Ken's Convenience off of Highway 85.
2: 217, can you add the details, please?
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3: 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What are we?
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0: Can I show you guys of the meat holding at the PD?
1: Yes, ma'am. You can show me that.
0: 1741.
1: This is really 568.
0: 568. Also, 6 in a unit, take back. Copy on a harassment. 4, Avenue, over 27.
1: Second unit, please.
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0: 587, come on, what? Copy, I'll work on getting you that back. It looks like the RP is being harassed by kids from across the street and they're yelling at the RP. Unknown reason why. Copy.
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1: 1367, I just disconnected. 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
0: Sure, thank you. 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

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Can you give me a case number and share it, please? Doctor, case number is going to be 5189, again, 5189.

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0: References traffic accident holding on the screen counter of 22 Highway 85 Northbound. It looks like CSP is requesting a call from a Sergeant Thomas.
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0: 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Medical's responding to 34th Street, Stampede Drive, for a female having back and stomach pain.
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